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1: And that is us. Good morning, TGIF. We kick off for Friday, and we're backing into a Thanksgiving long weekend. Primarily looking pretty good. Sunday could be a little bit on the rainy side, but overall, we'll take it. Sunny skies, 21 this afternoon across CK. We're off to a chilly start. We've got some ground to make up for. 4 Celsius right now. Little Big Town. Good morning, Big Country.

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1: 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We are Chatham Kent's Big Country 91.3 starting out for Friday morning in the Big Breakfast. It is Mike and Cheryl who's coming up shortly at 6 in cknewstoday.ca. Chilly start at 4 Celsius. George Burge, good morning from Big Country. Oh, baby.

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1: With an update from cknewstoday.ca, I'm Cheryl Johnstone. A Windsor man charged with kidnapping, sexual assault, and pointing a firearm in Chatham is back in custody after breaching his bail conditions. 28-year-old Serena Granville pleaded guilty and was denied bail last week. He's due back in court next week to set trial dates. Granville was arrested in May after allegedly taking an 18-year-old woman against her will from an address in Chatham and sexually assaulting her. The $50 million redevelopment of the Wallaceburg Hospital is moving to the next stage. The second phase includes a 22,000 square foot addition that'll house a new emergency department, inpatient medicine unit, diagnostic imaging department, and laboratory. Lambda-Kent Middlesex MPP Steve Pinsonneau says getting this project completed is a top priority for him and the Ontario government.
2: I have been advocating for the hospital. They know it's one of my big priorities for this variety. The fact that they put it on their $50 billion hospital rebuild and build new program, it is one of their priorities as well.
1: Construction is expected to take 18 to 24 months. Leamington OPP are looking for a second suspect after a vehicle was stolen. The vehicle was spotted on Mercy Road 1, but the driver fled. Police later found the suspect and who was arrested, and another suspect remains at large. Thanksgiving has arrived, and with it comes closures across Chatham-Kent. Reporter Tamara Thornton has more.
3: Municipal offices and most services will be closed on Monday in recognition of the holiday. Provincial services and utilities, including Integris, will also be shut. CK Public Health will be closed, and there will be altered services at both Chatham-Kent Health Alliance locations. Curbside garbage and recycling pickup will be delayed all week starting on Monday. And you'll have to find another way around town if you rely on public transportation, as Ride CK Transit services won't be operating. A more detailed list can be found on our website. With CK News Today, I'm Tamara Thornton.
1: What started as a very slim chance of recovery has become a reality for a Chatham dog found seizing from multiple drugs. Little Debbie was brought to Pet and Wildlife Rescue back in September after somehow getting cocaine and methamphetamine in her system. Despite having a slim chance of recovering, she's currently enjoying life with a foster family. Executive Director Miriam Armstrong didn't think it was possible.
4: I never thought she would recover. I didn't even think that she was able to walk, never mind, you know, run around, play, and create havoc in her foster home.
1: She has that little Debbie will soon be adopted, and the investigation into how she got access to the illegal drugs continues. In sports, Grady Dale scored twice to lead the Chatham Maroons to a 7-0 shutout of Sarnia in GOHL action that improves the Maroons to 7-1 this season. In the PJHL, the Blenheim Blades beat Moortown 4-1. Toronto Maple Leafs blew a 3-goal lead and lost 4-3 in a shootout to the Golden Knights. Chatham Kent's Travis Konechny had an assist, but the Philadelphia Flyers are still looking for their first win of the season after falling 2-1 to the Ottawa Senators. Montreal Canadiens have lost 3 straight after falling 5-2 to Nashville. Vancouver Canucks lost to Carolina 7-2, while the Calgary Flames fell 7-3 to Colorado. The AL Division Series is headed to a fifth and deciding game. Jose Ramirez homered and drove in 3 runs as the Cleveland Guardians beat the Chicago White Sox 9-5 to tie the series up at 2. Game 5 goes tomorrow night back in Cleveland. Bucky Irving ran for 165 yards to lead the Tampa Bay Buccaneers past the Dallas Cowboys 24-16 on Thursday Night Football. And LeBron James played in the first half in his debut with the Philadelphia 76ers, scoring 10 points and adding 5 assists. Now the forecast. It'll be sunny today with a high of 20, clear tonight with a low of 11, and a mix of sun and cloud tomorrow with a high of 25. Right now, it's 9 Celsius. I'm Cheryl Johnstone. For more on these and other stories, visit cknewstoday.ca.
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0: He's Morgan Wallen. We are Chatham Kent's Big Country 91.3. And being by now, it is Mike and Cheryl. Good morning. And the big breakfast underway for your Friday. Almost our Thanksgiving long weekend. Coming up, it will be your big buzz in just a moment. We'll let you know why, residentially, we're buying Costco doors and building Costco doors in our homes. We'll let you know what that's all about. Latest TikTok trend sounds absolutely disgusting. And if you're on a diet, this is not the good time of year to start that venture. We'll let you know why. Your big buzz coming up in 2 minutes.
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0: Week 7, 10K giveaway continues. Listening windows updated on our website. Could land you $1,000. We'll do that phone call to see who wins that $1,000 Tuesday after the long weekend.
9: If you're on a diet, heads up, this season is the one where you're most likely to fall off the bandwagon.
0: Heads up, just don't do it until like February. Researchers found you're most likely to pack on those pounds right now in the fall.
9: Apparently we eat 11% more food in autumn than in winter, 14% more than we do in the spring, and 12% more than in the summer. Do you think Thanksgiving, Halloween has anything to do with that?
0: Christmas.
9: Those little candy bars, yeah, floating around this time of year.
0: You're not getting out moving very much. Unsurprising.
9: We're hibernating.
0: That's right. It's getting close to that season. The latest TikTok trends, and once in a while, these trends will look kind of, all right, I might try that. That's kind of interesting. This is not one of them. The latest is boiling and eating an entire zucchini.
9: It's the latest hack, and it's pretty simple. You just boil and salt an entire zucchini. Throw the whole thing into a pot of boiling water. Let it cool. Then add olive oil and salt flakes. Then just eat it whole.
0: Pass. No, thank you. Even if you love zucchini, I don't think it sounds great. But everyone's trying it. Seems shocked by the deliciousness. They also dress it with red wine vinegar, minced garlic, chili flakes. So you're covering up the zucchini, but I'm going to say it's just overkill.
9: It might be worth a try if you are looking for a healthier snack, but just a heads up, if you're someone who's freaked out by texture, it looks pretty mushy, which is what happens with zucchini when you bake it.
0: Like baby food?
9: Yeah.
0: I would actually take the baby food very much over this. More and more people are building Costco doors in their homes.
9: If you don't know what this is, it's a small door in the garage where when you get from home from Costco or, you know, any sort of grocery haul, you unload it directly from the trunk of your vehicle into your home. So it's like a little door and it goes right into your pantry or a storage area.
0: I love this idea. The doors are usually around 2 feet by 2 feet and the storage areas on the other side can vary, of course. but sometimes big enough to walk into.
9: So you can either add this onto your home, but they say home builders are saying, adding that it's really a hot request right now for people that are building a house. Half of their customers are asking for what they call the Costco doors.
0: I'll be contacting my contractor right now.
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0: It's Kelsey Kulik. We are Chatham Kent's Big Country 91.3. Almost our long weekend for Thanksgiving. Happy Friday. It is Mike and Cheryl. And to start off our Thanksgiving long weekend, they've done this for a long time now. Folks at Integris putting on a big lunch in just a few hours.
1: It's their free Thanksgiving lunch. That's happening at the Spirit and Life Center on Wellington Street in Chatham. They'll start serving at 11 a.m. and while supplies last. And you said they've been doing it for a long time. This is the 14th annual.
0: Unbelievable. So a decade and a half. Thanks to the folks at Integris for doing that a little bit later on towards lunchtime. And it looks like a pretty nice day around here in CK. It's off to a chilly start, but hopefully we'll touch 20 Celsius this afternoon. 6 is where we are right now. Coming up in a few, your daily scoop. We'll talk about Shania Twain re-releasing a memoir and Netflix coming out with a brand new original film that we'll tell you about. Your daily scoop in about 15.
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0: It's Dallas Smith. We're Chatham Kent's Big Country 91.3 and singing in a beer as we get ready for the long weekend. Happy Friday. It is Mike and Cheryl. Nice sunshine for today. 21 this afternoon. And right now, we're at a chilly 6 Celsius. News time at 6:30. CKNewsToday.ca and Cheryl.
1: A Windsor man facing multiple charges after an incident in Chatham has been denied bail. Serena Granville pleaded guilty to violating his release conditions. He's due back in court next week to set the trial dates. The 28-year-old was arrested in May for allegedly taking an 18-year-old woman against her will from an address in Chatham and sexually assaulting her. New emergency department and several other improvements are planned as part of the next phase of the Wallaceburg Hospital's $50 million redevelopment. The Chatham Kent Health Alliance is hoping to receive approval from the province in the coming months. The project includes a 22,000-square-foot addition housing the emergency department, inpatient medicine, diagnostic imaging and laboratory. Construction is expected to take 18 to 24 months. It's already Thanksgiving, which means another long weekend. Reporter Tamara Thornton has more about what'll be open and what'll be closed in Chatham-Kent.
2: The holiday Monday means municipal and provincial offices will be closed. Most services will also be paused. Chatham-Kent Public Health will be shut and there will be altered services at CKHA. Hemodialysis care and emergency departments will be open. If you have a scheduled appointment, staff will be available for that as well. You'll have to entertain yourself at home on Thanksgiving. All arenas, museums, theaters, and galleries will be closed. You can find more information on our website. For CK News Today, I'm Tamara Thornton.
1: The story of a Chatham dog found seizing from multiple illegal drugs appears to have a happy ending. Last month, little Debbie was brought to Pet and Wildlife Rescue after ingesting cocaine and amphetamines. She stopped seizing after the drugs left her system, but the convulsions left her blind, with a 50-50 chance of her permanently losing her sight. Executive Director Miriam Armstrong says, fortunately, little Debbie seems to have regained most, if not all, of her vision.
3: She seems completely fine now. I bet it's pretty surprised.
1: She added that little Debbie is expected to be officially adopted in the next week or so. In sports, the Chatham Maroons blanked Sarnia 7-0 in GOHL action. In the PJHL, the Blenheim Blades beat Moortown 4-1. Toronto Maple Leafs blew a 3-goal lead and lost 4-3 in a shootout to Vegas. Chatham Kent's Travis Konecny had an assist, but the Philadelphia Flyers lost 2-1 to the Ottawa Senators. Montreal Canadiens fell 5-2 to Nashville. Vancouver Canucks lost to Carolina 7-2, while the Calgary Flames fell 7-3 to Colorado. Cleveland beat the Chicago White Sox 9-5 to tie the ALDS up at 2 and force a Game 5 tomorrow night. Tampa Bay Buccaneers won for the first time this season as they beat the Dallas Cowboys 24-16. And collective bargaining is underway and Major League Baseball has proposed shortening the regular season to 154 games from 162 starting in 2029. The Associated Press's league would then expand the division series to a best of 7. Now the forecast, it'll be sunny today with a high of 20, clear tonight with a low of 11, and a mix of sun and cloud tomorrow with a high of 25. Right now it's 6 Celsius. I'm Cheryl Johnstone. 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

0: Lauren Alena and Chase Matthew, we are Chatham Kent's Big Country 91.3 and All My Exes 6:43 in the Big Breakfast. It is Mike and Cheryl not far away at all until the first chance to qualify for the day in the Big 10K giveaway. Week number 7 qualifying continues, could land you that weekly prize of $1,000 in cash. All the details you might need, if you need them still, at BigCountry913.com. Daily Scoop coming up very shortly. Dolly's Hotel is opening up in downtown Nashville. The Songteller Hotel and Dolly's Life of Many Colors Museum opened up. I'll tell you more with the Daily Scoop. That's coming up in a couple minutes.
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10: 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Shania Twain has re-released her 2011 memoir From This Moment On, and she narrates the audio version.
11: The question of why I should share my story no longer hangs over me. I have experienced firsthand how beautiful it is to allow yourself to be seen and to create a safe space for people who need it. I know now more than ever what I am capable of. By looking back, I was able to move forward.
0: And a big day for Shania, also releasing an extended edition of her latest album, Little Miss Twain, today, including 6 new songs.
10: Netflix has a brand new original film coming out in November on the 13th called Heartland, and the soundtrack is packed full of country songs. The
0: title track was originally written and recorded by Haley Witters, performed by actress Jessica Chastain and Jennifer Nettles, too. 15-track album also features the likes of Carter Faith, Carly Pierce, and Margot Price.
10: The film follows a former country legend, played by Chastain, who emerges from seclusion to try to find her missing niece, who is played by Carter Faith.
0: And Dolly Parton's Songteller Hotel and Dolly's Life of Many Colors Museum officially open in downtown Nashville.
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0: It's Riley Green. We're Chatham Kent's Big Country 91.3. Think as you drunk. Good morning. It is Mike and Cheryl. And yes, a little bit ago, you heard the call out the first time of the day, week 7 in the Big 10K giveaway as we are getting closer. Well, Tuesday, as a matter of fact, that's when we'll do our weekly draw this time around.
1: So still time to get qualified, but right now we got to talk about our question of the day, which yesterday we were asking if you've purchased at least one Christmas gift yet. 71% of you said, no, you have not.
0: 29% saying yes. That's a healthy amount of people at least saying, hey, I've got something all ready to go for Christmas.
1: Those are the shop year-round people, and I'm jealous of them sometimes.
0: Very jealous. It's actually really smart. From Christmas to, hey, much, much closer, Thanksgiving, we're on the doorstep, and we want to know today the best main course.
1: With Thanksgiving here finally, you'll be asking me to blind rank Thanksgiving side dishes.
0: Yeah, later in the show, we'll do our Friday blind rank, so we'll talk about sides. Here, we're talking about mains.
1: Is it, do you prefer turkey, ham, or a suggestion I had, because I've heard some people do this, like roast beef dinner or prime rib.
0: Mm-hmm.
1: Some people do that instead.
0: Good suggestion. I was hesitant to put that as an option, because I thought prime rib would just run away with it. We'll see.
1: But I think a lot of people is traditionally turkey.
0: Mm-hmm. Yeah, I would agree. So we'll see how that shakes down. And we've got all long weekend to vote on this. The best Thanksgiving main for the dinner time. Turkey, ham, or roast beef. Let us know all weekend. It's your big question of the day. BigCountry913.com.
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1: With an update from CKNewsToday.ca, I'm Cheryl Johnstone. A 28-year-old Windsor man is back behind bars after pleading guilty to breaching his bail conditions. Serena Granville was released on bail back in June, but was denied bail last week following the breach. Trial dates will be set next week. Granville was arrested in May for allegedly taking an 18-year-old woman against her will from an address in Chatham and sexually assaulting her. The expansion of the Wallaceburg Hospital is one step closer to the next construction phase. The Chatham Kent Health Alliance is proposing a 22,000-square-foot addition that'll house a new emergency department, inpatient medicine unit, diagnostic imaging department, and laboratory. CKHA President and CEO Adam Topp says the entire hospital will be more efficient and functional with better patient flow.
2: Certainly will make the emergency department more efficient. The whole thing will be more efficient than it is now because it will be purpose-built for what it is. So that's a big change from what we're operating in now.
1: Once construction is approved, the second phase is expected to take 18 to 24 months. Thanksgiving has arrived, and with it comes closures across Chatham-Kent. Reporter Tamara Thornton has more.
3: Municipal offices and most services will be closed on Monday in recognition of the holiday. Provincial services and utilities, including Integris, will also be shut. CK Public Health will be closed, and there will be altered services at both Chatham-Kent Health Alliance locations. Curbside garbage and recycling pickup will be delayed all week, starting on Monday. And you'll have to find another way around town if you rely on public transportation, as Ride CK Transit services won't be operating. A more detailed list can be found on our website. With CK News Today, I'm Tamara Thornton.
1: Ottawa has announced a new rebate plan so more Canadians can put heat pumps in their homes. It'll launch early next year, but it'll be retroactive to this fall. CBC News says it'll help 820,000 homeowners over 8 years. The Chatham puppy, who nearly lost her sight after being exposed to illegal drugs, could soon be headed to her forever home. Little Debbie was brought to Pet Wildlife Rescue in September while suffering uncontrollable seizures. Tests found cocaine and amphetamines in her system, and the convulsions left her blind. Vets didn't know if she would ever see again, but she has since regained most of her vision and is now running around and playing with her foster family. An investigation into how the puppy got access to the drugs is continuing. In sports, Grady Dale scored twice to lead the Chatham Maroons to a 7-0 shutout of Sarnia in GOHL action. That improves the Maroons to 7-1 this season. In the PJHL, the Blood and Blades beat Moortown 4-1. The Toronto Maple Leafs blew a 3-goal lead and lost 4-3 in a shootout to the Golden Knights in Vegas. Chatham-Kent's Travis Konecny had an assist, but the Philadelphia Flyers are still looking for their first win of the season after falling 2-1 to the Ottawa Senators. Montreal Canadiens have lost 3 straight after falling 5-2 to Nashville. The Vancouver Canucks lost to Carolina 7-2, while the Calgary Flames fell 7-3 to Colorado. The AL Division Series is headed to a fifth and deciding game. Jose Ramirez homered and drove in 3 runs as the Cleveland Guardians beat the Chicago White Sox 9-5 to tie their series up at 2. Game 5 goes tomorrow night back in Cleveland. Bucky Irving ran for 165 yards to lead the Tampa Bay Buccaneers past the Dallas Cowboys 24-16 on Thursday Night Football. That's the Bucs' first win of the season. And LeBron James played in the first half in his debut with the Philadelphia 76ers, scoring 10 points and adding 5 assists. Now the forecast. It'll be sunny today with a high of 20, clear tonight with a low of 11, and then a mix of sun and cloud tomorrow with a high of 25. Right now it's 6 Celsius. I'm Cheryl Johnstone. 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

0: Vincent Mason, we're Chatham Kent's Big Country 91.3. Damned if I do. Good morning. And TGIF, it is Mike and Cheryl in the Big Breakfast. We are about 10 minutes away from the Big IQ today.
1: The average person does this once every 3 years. 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
11: Hi, it's Cordell with our feel-good stories of the day. A family is in the news after they took their pet rabbit to a fair in Markham, Ontario, and entered him into a contest. The bunny's name is Biscuit, and he ended up winning first place. But then, overnight, Biscuit went missing. It appeared somebody stole him. The family was very distraught, and someone who didn't even know the family offered a cash reward to get the rabbit back. Apparently, it worked, because Biscuit was eventually returned, with all four very lucky feet intact. Imagine being so sick that even the people looking after you and nursing you back to health aren't sure you'll ever walk again. That's how bad things got for a small dog from Chatham named Little Debbie. She was brought to the animal rescue in September after being exposed to hardcore drugs. She suffered terrible seizures and lost her sight, but somehow she pulled through. She regained most, if not all, of her vision, and now she's running around and playing at her foster home. A United Airlines pilot was about to take off when he saw a little animal of some sort on the runway. Being an animal lover, he wasn't about to take off until they found it. He radioed back to the tower to let control and the other pilots know about it, so they didn't run it over either. He was so concerned that they asked the pilot if he wanted to change runways until it was found. Eventually, though, it was.
12: Brad, we got your intruder. It's over here.
13: Roger that.
12: Daisy kitten almost. It's cute.
13: Right.
12: Cross runway 12. It's a little baby kitten right by the blast walls there, but it's walking towards the DHL plane now.
11: Well, there's a hot new trend when it comes to dating. Going out for breakfast instead of dinner. It's been growing in popularity, and a new survey found that 64% of singles said they'd be open to meeting for breakfast on a first date, saying that it takes some of the pressure off, it's usually cheaper than a dinner date, it doesn't require as long a commitment, and therefore gives people an easy exit if things aren't clicking. But if sparks do fly, well, then you got the whole day to hang out together. There's a video that's gone viral and is very emotional. It's a father surprising his little kids by walking for the first time since they've known him, 3 years after suffering a traumatic brain injury. The video shows the kids just sitting there watching TV and then suddenly seeing their dad walk by, making it all the more precious. His daughter, who looks to be about 3, follows closely behind him with her arms outstretched, ready to catch him.
14: Oh, Daddy! He's been walking! You're walking!
9: Send us your local feel-good stories at BigCountry913.com.

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1: 723, we're a bit late. I apologize, we're a bit late for it. But hey, let's get your phone calls and your chance to win with the good friends at Riverview Gaming Center. 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
1: I don't know what you're talking about.
2: Replacing their living room curtains, or buying a new cell phone. Which one do you think it is? 519-351-6300. Give us a call if you'd like to make a guess.
1: I will tell you, the living room curtains thing does not apply to me. That seems completely
2: foreign
1: to me.
2: I don't think I've changed them since I moved into my place, and it's been a long time there.
1: I don't even know if we have curtains in the living room, to be honest with you. Don't even know. Good morning. You're kicking things off. What do you think our answer is to the Big IQ?
3: I'm going to say stain your patio.
1: Stain the patio every 3 years. I think that even might be too frequent for me, to be honest. Is that right, Cheryl?
2: That's not correct.
1: No, good guess, though. Very good guess. Keep trying. 519-351-6300.
2: Well, some people might do it this weekend if they're deep frying a turkey. That's going to leave a mark on the patio.
1: Might be more than staining to save that. Good morning. What's your guess?
3: Buy a new cell phone.
1: Buy a new cell phone is...
2: correct.
1: You've got it.
2: Congratulations. What's your name?
3: Jen.
2: And Jen, does that sound about right for you? Do you buy a new cell every 3 years?
3: About.
2: Yeah. Because that's when the battery life starts to just die off.
1: Or when
3: you usually sign up for a 2-year contract, and then you can just sign up for another 2-year contract.
2: Mm-hmm.
1: Well, that's a good way to do it. Or also when you drop it and break it. That's another time to buy a new cell phone.
2: Are you speaking from experience, Michael?
1: Yes, I am. Absolutely. Jen, what are you up to today? What's your Friday plans?
3: Just cleaning.
1: You sound so happy about that, too.
3: Oh, yeah.
2: Just got to get ready for Thanksgiving.
3: Yes.
1: That's right. Have yourself a great Thanksgiving, Jen. We'll hook you up with that prize, okay?
3: Okay.
1: Riverview Gaming Center, the $20 gift card is going your way. The average person does this about every 3 years, buying a new cell phone. I have been quite good in terms of not dropping my phone and cracking it and breaking it. I've had mine for a number of years now. So
2: I just got a new phone this summer, but I think I had the previous one maybe 4 years. But then the battery was just... I had to charge it in the middle of the day all the time.
1: Super laggy.
2: Yeah.
1: We'll have another chance for you to win next week. We'll have a break on Thanksgiving Monday, but Tuesday morning at 7:20, the Big IQ and Riverview Gaming Center.
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0: Happened to me. That is Russell Dickerson. We're Chatham Kent's Big Country 91.3 and your Friday morning, and it looks like a good one around CK in southwestern Ontario. Sunshine this afternoon and getting to a high of 21. 6 Celsius right now. 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
1: A Windsor man who's facing multiple charges after an incident in Chatham has been denied bail. Serena Granville pleaded guilty to violating his release conditions. He's due back in court next week to set trial dates. The 28-year-old was arrested in May for allegedly taking an 18-year-old woman against her will from an address in Chatham and sexually assaulting her. A new emergency department and several other improvements are planned as part of the next phase of the Wallaceburg Hospital's $50 million redevelopment. The Chatham Kent Health Alliance is hoping to receive approval from the province in the coming months. The project includes a 22,000-square-foot addition housing the emergency department, inpatient medicine, diagnostic imaging, and laboratory. Construction is expected to take 18 to 24 months. It's already Thanksgiving, which means another long weekend. Reporter Tamara Thornton has more about what will be open and what will be closed in Chatham-Kent.
2: It means municipal and provincial offices will be closed. Most services will also be paused. Chatham-Kent Public Health will be shut and there will be altered services at CKHA. Hemodialysis care and emergency departments will be open. If you have a scheduled appointment, staff will be available for that as well. You'll have to entertain yourself at home on Thanksgiving. All arenas, museums, theaters, and galleries will be closed. You can find more information on our website. For CK News Today, I'm Tamara Thornton.
1: The story of a Chatham dog found seizing from multiple illegal drugs appears to have a happy ending. Last month, little Debbie was brought to Pet and Wildlife Rescue after ingesting cocaine and amphetamines. She stopped seizing after the drugs left her system, but it left her blind with a 50-50 chance of her permanently losing her sight. Executive Director Miriam Armstrong says fortunately little Debbie seems to have regained most, if not all, of her vision.
3: She seems completely fine now. I bet it's pretty surprised.
1: Little Debbie's expected to be officially adopted in the next week or so. In sports, the Chatham Maroons blanked Sarnia 7-0 in GOHL action. In the PJHL, the Blood and Blades beat Moortown 4-1. Toronto Maple Leafs blew a 3-goal lead and lost 4-3 in a shootout to the Golden Knights. Chatham Kent's Travis Konecny had an assist, but the Philadelphia Flyers lost 2-1 to the Ottawa Senators. Montreal Canadiens fell 5-2 to Nashville. Vancouver Canucks lost to Carolina 7-2, while the Calgary Flames fell 7-3 to Colorado. Cleveland beat the Chicago White Sox 9-5 to tie the ALDS up at 2 and force a Game 5 tomorrow night. Tampa Bay Buccaneers won for the first time this season as they beat the Dallas Cowboys 24-16. And collective bargaining is underway in Major League Baseball has proposed shortening the regular season to 154 games from 162 starting in 2029. Associated Press says the league would then expand the division series to a best of seven. Now the forecast, it'll be sunny today with a high of 20, clear tonight with a low of 11, and a mix of sun and cloud tomorrow with a high of 25. Right now it's 6 Celsius. I'm Cheryl Johnstone. 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
8: Stories to maybe make you feel better about your lives. This story in, of course, Florida. 24-year-old was arrested after a bizarre confrontation outside a Waffle House.
9: Police say she approached a stranger in the parking lot demanding a fight. The man says...

0: He didn't know her and was just walking from a nearby bank when she confronted him.
1: She allegedly threatened to hit him, advanced with balled fists, lifted her dress to expose herself, and made sexual remarks as well.
0: The victim backed away and called 911, and the woman was arrested. She's facing numerous charges.
1: Shocking. A 26-year-old man in Georgia was arrested after he faked a medical emergency and called 911 just so he didn't have to pay for his meal.
0: This happened at a Red Lobster, and he owed about $63 without tip.
1: The first responders arrived and checked him out. He was fine.
0: He's now facing charges of theft of services and making an unlawful 911 call. Sounds like he's still in jail. His bond set at $3,000. Maybe he's planning to fake a medical emergency to get out of that one, too.
1: So he wanted to skip out of a bill of just $63. And a 67-year-old woman in Indiana, her name's Lorraine, she was popped for DUI after she was caught doing donuts on the front lawn of a courthouse in the middle of a Monday afternoon.
0: Oh man, I saw this surveillance footage. She tore the lawn up really bad. Police shared the footage with the caption, "If you've had a few too many margaritas with dinner, please don't get behind the wheel and definitely don't do donuts on the courthouse lawn."
1: If you're also wondering what's up in Lorraine's life, in addition to the DUI, Lorraine is facing numerous other charges, which is absolutely no surprise.
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2: And joined by Devin Hanson this morning, cktheaters.ca, seeing what's going on at the Capitol Theater and the Qantas Theater, etc. And he's got a brand new fancy office, apparently, too. Devin, good morning. Is that what I'm hearing? You got a brand new
3: fancy office, I wish.
2: All right. Well, I was going to be impressed with you. How are things?
3: Very good. It's a busy season at the Capitol and the Qantas, so getting into the swing of things again.
2: Devin Hanson, tonight, it's a big girls' night out show.
3: It is a big girls' night out show. So if you're looking for something to do, the Qantas is hosting, literally, girls' night out comedy, night spelled N-I-T-E. So if you're looking for something to do, and to incentivize that even more, we have a BOGO on right now. So you can literally bring your girlfriend for free and make her feel guilty for coming with you.
4: That's a great deal. So cktheaters.ca to get your tickets for that. Is there any special code that you need?
3: Nope. You can just go there, buy two tickets, and one of them will be free.
2: You got a lot of other great shows coming up. You got the Comic Strippers happening in, what, a week? That's a week from tonight?
3: A week from tonight, yep. That's another great show. It comes every couple years. If you haven't seen it, it's unique, and it's a good time.
4: And then we've also got another funny show, Tom Arnold coming to the Capitol.
3: Tom Arnold, yeah. If you want a good comedy show, that's a great way to kind of start our season off at the Capitol. Comedy's great. Like, it's a night out. Have a couple beers, you'll feel good.
2: Devin Hanson, K-pop, that's coming up early November.
3: Are you first time K-pop is coming to Chatham? This is a great show if you got kids that love the Demon Hunters. We did an earlier start time. It starts at 6:30, so the kids can still be home before bedtime. And it's selling really well. So you want to come see K-pop Demon Dream World.
4: And of course, we have to mention again, the Great Canadian Road Trip, a great country show that's coming up soon.
3: Yes, 3 for 1. I always say it's a great when they start to like join artists together. So if you like Michelle Wright, you like Doc Walker, you like Jason McCoy, or one of them. If you don't like the other two, you should still come. But,
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3: 3 for the price of 1, November 20th.
2: Very good. 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How many websites do you have?
3: We have like 7.
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3: so
2: that's good.
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2: You actually have a third of the whole internet, I believe.
3: We do, yes.
2: Thank you, Devin.
3: Thank you.
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1: With an update from cknewstoday.ca, I'm Cheryl Johnstone. A Windsor man charged with kidnapping, sexual assault, and pointing a firearm in Chatham is back in custody after breaching his bail conditions. 28-year-old Serena Granville pleaded guilty and was denied bail last week. He's due back in court next week to set trial dates. Granville was arrested back in May for allegedly taking an 18-year-old woman against her will from an address in Chatham and sexually assaulting her. The $50 million redevelopment of the Wallaceburg Hospital is moving to the next stage. That phase includes a 22,000-square-foot addition that'll house a new emergency department, inpatient medicine unit, diagnostic imaging department, and laboratory. Lambda Kent Middlesex MPP Steve Pinsenos says getting the project completed is a top priority for him and the Ontario government.
2: I have been advocating for the hospital. They know it's one of my big priorities for this variety. The fact that they put it on their $50 billion hospital rebuild and build new program, it is one of their priorities as well.
1: Construction is expected to take 18 to 24 months. Leamington OPP are looking for a second suspect after a vehicle was stolen. That vehicle was spotted on Mercy Road 1, but the driver fled. Police later found the vehicle and one suspect was arrested, but another remains at large. Thanksgiving has arrived, and with it comes closures across Chatham-Kent. Reporter Tamara Thornton has more.
3: Municipal offices and most services will be closed on Monday in recognition of the holiday. Provincial services and utilities, including Integris, will also be shut. CK Public Health will be closed, and there will be altered services at both Chatham-Kent Health Alliance locations. Curbside garbage and recycling pickup will be delayed all week, starting on Monday. And you'll have to find another way around town if you rely on public transportation, as Ride CK Transit services won't be operating. A more detailed list can be found on our website. With CK News Today, I'm Tamara Thornton.
1: Are you traveling to see family this Thanksgiving Day weekend? You can let us know in our CK News Today question of the day on our website. Things are looking up for a Chatham dog found seizing from multiple drugs. Little Debbie was brought to Pet and Wildlife Rescue in September after somehow getting cocaine and amphetamines in her system. She was left blind with only a 50-50 chance of recovering her sight, but has regained most of her vision. Executive Director Miriam Armstrong didn't think it was possible.
4: I never thought she would recover. I didn't even think that she was able to walk, never mind, you know, run around, play, and create havoc in her foster home.
1: Little Debbie will soon be adopted, and the investigation into how she got access to the illegal drugs continues. In sports, Grady Dale scored twice to lead the Chatham Maroons to a 7-0 shutout of Sarnia in GOHL action. In the PJHL, the Blood and Blades beat Moortown 4-1. The Toronto Maple Leafs blew a 3-goal lead and lost 4-3 in a shootout to the Golden Knights. Chatham Kent's Travis Konecny had an assist, but the Philadelphia Flyers fell 2-1 to the Ottawa Senators. Montreal Canadiens have lost 3 straight after falling 5-2 to Nashville. The Vancouver Canucks lost to Carolina 7-2, while the Calgary Flames fell 7-3 to Colorado. The AL Division Series is headed to a fifth and deciding game. Jose Ramirez homered and drove in 3 runs as the Cleveland Guardians beat the Chicago White Sox 9-5 to tie that series up at 2. Game 5 goes tomorrow night. Bucky Irving ran for 165 yards to lead the Tampa Bay Buccaneers past the Dallas Cowboys 24-16 on Thursday Night Football. And LeBron James played in the first half in his debut with the Philadelphia 76ers, scoring 10 points and adding 5 assists in preseason action. Now the forecast. It'll be sunny today with a high of 20, clear tonight with a low of 11, and a mix of sun and cloud tomorrow with a high of 25. Right now it's 6 Celsius. I'm Cheryl Johnstone. For more on these and other stories, visit cknewstoday.ca.
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9: Now just literally hours away from our Thanksgiving long weekend. That means some delicious food and a great meal is not far away for us. Earlier on the week on Wednesday, we were joined by Bill Nolan from 1-800-BUTTERBALL, a great tip line that you can call anytime you like. And on Wednesday, he was talking about what the hotline was all about. And we couldn't let Bill go without hearing some amusing stories from over the years.
10: Yeah, you know, it's funny because we talk about it amongst ourselves, the experts, and what we get, and we kind of have a collection of them. But personally, a couple of my favorites are, one, they go to the extremes. I had a call several years ago from somebody that had taken their turkey. They ran out of room in their refrigerator, and they didn't know where to put their turkey, and they lived in Minnesota. They already had snow on the ground, and so they took their turkey, and they buried it outside in a snowbank, and then they couldn't find the turkey when they went out to get it. Now, we really couldn't help them find the turkey, but, you know, it goes into a storage issue. Technically, yeah, I think it's safe, but I would be worried about, you know, wildlife or something digging it up. I think they finally found the turkey. But there was another one where a gentleman put the turkey in the oven, and instead of turning the oven on to 325 degrees, which is what we recommend to roast a turkey, he turned it on to clean. And if you ever cleaned an oven, you know that temperature is well over 500 degrees, and the turkey's not going to survive that. So he was literally in a panic. I mean, this guy was just, you know, almost in tears, and he couldn't figure out how to get the oven door open. And we finally, you know, talked him through it and got him to get the oven door open and rescue that turkey. It's amazing, you know, but I always tell people, there's no such thing as a silly or a dumb question. You know, the only dumb question is the one that you never ask. So ask us the questions. We've heard them before. And, you know, 1-800-BUTTERBALL. Folks can also text us at 844-877-3456. And we love to talk to customers and help them have a happy meal.
9: And you still must, Bill Nolan, love your job based solely on some of these wild calls you get.
10: Oh, I do. You know, it's a combination. It's between the wild calls, it's very entertaining. And even more so than the wild calls, you know, when we can talk to people, basically get them to lower the stress level. You know, that's what I'm all about. Let's lower the stress level. This isn't rocket science. We can roast a turkey. A turkey is a very easy thing to roast. If you just plan ahead, make sure you have the turkey, know that it's thawed, know what temperature you're going to cook it at. These are all things that we're able to tell customers. And also they can go to the Butterball website, butterball.ca, for the Canadian website. Post of videos, you know, that people can refer to how to carve the turkey, how to smoke a turkey, anything you can imagine. It's a combination of the humorous calls, but it's also a combination. We know that we're helping people make a great holiday for their family or their friends or whoever they're cooking for, and that makes us all happy.
9: He is Bill Nolan, 1-800-BUTTERBALL. They have got the team to answer any question turkey-related you could possibly imagine. Bill Nolan, supervisor of the Turkey Talk Line. Happy Thanksgiving, both sides of the border to you, Bill. Thanks so much.
10: Happy Thanksgiving to both of you, and I'm happy to talk to you today.
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0: Big Breakfast with Mike and Cheryl.
1: Good morning. A very nice Friday shaping up. So you see some beautiful sunshine through the day. Overall, a good Thanksgiving long weekend. Maybe a bit of a blip on Sunday. Details coming up shortly. And in a few minutes, our Friday blind ranking, as if we don't talk about food enough on this show to get us hungry around this time in the morning.
2: Yep.
1: We're going to blind rank some Thanksgiving favorites, side dishes. And desserts, right? So I'll ask you your top five sides.
2: Yep. And I'm going to ask you to rank pie flavors.
1: Okay, so pie specifically.
2: Yeah. And putting that list together, I would like a piece of pie now. So if anyone's listening and wants to drop off a pie, go right ahead.
1: Shameless. I mean, I'm totally on board with it, but...
2: Like you're not going to eat a slice if someone dropped off pie.
1: Only one?
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0: Hey, it's Thomas Rhett. We're Chatham Kent's Big Country 91.3 and Unforgettable on this very nice Friday morning. It is Mike and Cheryl and the Big Breakfast, looking for a high to hit around 20 this afternoon with more sunshine. 6 is where we are right now. And news time 8:31. 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
1: A Windsor man who's facing multiple charges following an incident in Chatham earlier this year has been denied bail. Serena Granville pleaded guilty to violating his release conditions. He's due back in court next week to set the trial dates. The 28-year-old was arrested in May for allegedly taking an 18-year-old woman against her will from an address in Chatham and sexually assaulting her. A new emergency department and several other improvements are planned as part of the next phase of the Wallaceburg Hospital's $50 million redevelopment. The Chatham County Health Alliance is hoping to receive approval from the province in the coming months. The project includes a 22,000-square-foot addition housing the emergency department, inpatient medicine, diagnostic imaging, and laboratory. Construction is expected to take 18 to 24 months. It's Thanksgiving, which means another long weekend. Reporter Tamara Thornton has more about what'll be open and what'll be closed in Chatham-Kent.
2: The holiday Monday means municipal and provincial offices will be closed. Most services will also be paused. Chatham-Kent Public Health will be shut and there will be altered services at CKHA. Hemodialysis care and emergency departments will be open. If you have a scheduled appointment, staff will be available for that as well. You'll have to entertain yourself at home on Thanksgiving. All arenas, museums, theaters, and galleries will be closed. You can find more information on our website. For CK News Today, I'm Tamara Thornton.
1: The story of a Chatham dog found seizing from multiple illegal drugs appears to have a happy ending. Last month, Little Debbie was brought to Pet and Wildlife Rescue after ingesting cocaine and amphetamines. She stopped seizing after the drugs left her system, but it left her blind, with a 50-50 chance of her permanently losing her sight. Executive Director Miriam Armstrong says, fortunately, Little Debbie seems to have regained most, if not all, of her vision.
3: She seems completely fine now. Our vet is pretty surprised.
1: Armstrong added that Little Debbie is expected to be officially adopted in the next week or so. In sports, the Chatham Maroons blanked Sarnia 7-0 in GOHL action. In the PJHL, the Blood and Blades beat Moortown 4-1. Toronto Maple Leafs blew a 3-goal lead and lost 4-3 in a shootout to Vegas. Chatham Kent's Travis Konechny had an assist, but the Philadelphia Flyers lost 2-1 to the Ottawa Senators. Montreal Canadiens fell 5-2 to Nashville. Calgary Flames lost 7-3 to Colorado, while the Vancouver Canucks lost to Carolina 7-2. Cleveland beat the Chicago White Sox 9-5 to tie the ALDS up at 2. That forces a Game 5 tomorrow night. Tampa Bay Buccaneers won for the first time this season as they beat the Dallas Cowboys 24-16. And collective bargaining is underway, and Major League Baseball has proposed shortening the regular season to 154 games from 162. The Associated Press's league would then expand the division series to be a best of 7. Now the forecast, it'll be sunny today with a high of 20, clear tonight with a low of 11, and a mix of sun and cloud tomorrow with a high of 25. Right now, it's 6 Celsius. I'm Cheryl Johnstone. For more on these and other stories, visit cknewstoday.ca.
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6: You rank them, you don't know what item is coming next. Our growing Friday tradition, and on the verge of Thanksgiving long weekend. We talk about food on this show way too much.
7: I'm always hungry after the show.
6: Because we talk about food way too much on this show. So we did a very intricate rock, paper, scissors in the break, and I will be asking you the five first of all, and asking you to rank your favorite Thanksgiving sides. We're taking the main courses out of the equation. The top five sides in your estimation, Cheryl. Okay. First one to rank are dinner rolls.
7: Ooh, so I do homemade rolls.
6: Oh, fancy pants.
7: For Christmas, Thanksgiving, Easter. Any gathering, I have to make dinner rolls. It's a non-negotiable now with my nephews.
6: Non-negotiable.
7: Yes.
6: And Cheryl, do it.
7: So I'm going to have to put those, I'll put them at three.
6: Okay, right in the middle. Dinner rolls, and then we go to green bean salad.
7: I mean, good? Not my favorite. So I'm going to put that at four.
6: Four for green bean salad. How about mashed potatoes?
7: Ooh, love mashed potatoes. I think I'm going to put them at two.
6: Two for mashed potatoes. Cranberry sauce.
7: Oh, that's a five.
6: Right at the bottom, huh?
7: Yeah, it's. I like it, but it's take it or leave it for me.
6: That means your fifth one.
7: My number one.
6: Stuffing.
7: Yo, I love stuffing.
6: Onions.
7: Oh, with onions?
6: That's right, stuffing.
7: No, we're
6: with
7: picking
6: onions.
7: Them out. We're picking them out. I will sit there and pick out every onion. I like the flavor of onions. It's the texture I don't like.
6: Yeah, I know. I know. That's why I did that. I had to sneak that in there.
7: You little jerk.
6: I ruined your list. All right, your top five sides. Now I get the desserts, right?
7: Yes. So I'm going to have you rank pie flavors.
6: Let's go.
7: You think Thanksgiving, you think pies. I know you're a big pie guy.
6: I'm a pie guy. That's
7: okay,
6: what they call
7: so
6: me.
7: I tried to go with like a lot of the fall type pies.
6: Mm-hmm.
7: So first one, one through five, pecan or pecan.
6: It's pecan.
7: Pecan, please.
6: Oh, man. I'm going to have to go. I can't go to the top yet. I'm going two.
7: Two.
6: Pecan
7: okay.
6: Pie.
7: Next, we've got apple.
6: This is going to be a tough list, isn't it?
7: Mm-hmm.
6: Apple pie. I want to go one, but I'm going three.
7: Three.
6: Yeah.
7: You're leaving some space there?
6: I know. I probably shouldn't.
7: Okay. Third pie. Pumpkin.
6: Pumpkin. All right. You know what? I'm going one.
7: Pumpkin for one.
6: Yeah,
7: oh, I didn't realize you were such a pumpkin pie guy.
6: I do like pumpkin. Some whipped cream on there. Maybe some ice cream. Absolutely. Mm-hmm. Let's go.
7: Okay. Blueberry.
6: Good. Good. But I think deserving at four on this list.
7: That's four. So that means number five is lemon meringue.
6: Okay. I do like, again, all five of those. Give me all five
7: of like
6: those.
7: It's like 1A, 1B, 1C.
6: You're right. If I could do that, I would. Yeah. Okay. I'm good with that list. Happy Thanksgiving. If you were playing along at home, let us know. How do you rank your sides and your pies?
4: 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Call or text with your comments to the Wattuck Fuel Studio line at 519-351-6300.

0: James Barker Band. We are Chatham Kent's Big Country 91.3 and After Dark. Good morning. Happy Friday. Almost a long weekend for Thanksgiving. It is Mike and Cheryl. And almost that time again for Operation Cover Up in the Salvation Army.
1: Yeah, the Chatham Kent Salvation Army is going to be collecting used or new winter coats. And you'll be able to drop them off starting next Tuesday. So they'll be collecting the coats for 2 weeks. And you can drop them off either at the Salvation Army Church in Chatham. That's on Orangewood Boulevard. They're open Monday through Friday. Or you can drop them off at their location in Wallaceburg on Low Ave. They're open there from Tuesday through Fridays.
0: 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And again, it all starts off on Tuesday with a collection period. Distribution begins on the 2nd of November.
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1: With an update from CKNewsToday.ca, I'm Cheryl Johnstone. A 28-year-old Windsor man is back behind bars after pleading guilty to breaching his bail conditions. Serena Granville was released on bail back in June, but was denied bail again last week following the breach. Trial dates are to be set next week. Granville was arrested in May for allegedly taking an 18-year-old woman against her will from an address in Chatham and sexually assaulting her. The expansion of the Wallaceburg Hospital is one step closer to the next construction phase. The Chatham-Kent Health Alliance is proposing a 22,000-square-foot addition that will house a new emergency department, inpatient medicine unit, diagnostic imaging department, and laboratory. CKHA President and CEO Adam Topp says the changes will make the entire hospital more efficient and functional with better patient flow.
2: Certainly will make the emergency department more efficient. The whole thing will be more efficient than it is now because it will be purpose-built for what it is. So that's a big change from what we're operating in now.
1: Once construction is approved, the second phase is expected to take 18 to 24 months. Thanksgiving has arrived, and with it comes closures across Chatham-Kent. Reporter Tamara Thornton has more.
3: Municipal offices and most services will be closed on Monday in recognition of the holiday. Provincial services and utilities, including Integris, will also be shut. CK Public Health will be closed, and there will be altered services at both Chatham-Kent Health Alliance locations. Curbside garbage and recycling pickup will be delayed all week starting on Monday, and you'll have to find another way around town if you rely on public transportation, as Ride CK Transit services won't be operating. A more detailed list can be found on our website. With CK News Today, I'm Tamara Thornton.
1: Ottawa has announced a new rebate plan so more Canadians can put heat pumps in their homes. That'll launch early next year, but it'll be retroactive to this fall. CBC News says it'll help 820,000 homeowners over 8 years. The Chatham puppy, who nearly lost her sight after being exposed to illegal drugs, can soon be headed to her forever home. Little Debbie was brought to Pet and Wildlife Rescue in September with uncontrollable seizures. Tests found cocaine and amphetamines in her system, and the convulsions left her blind. Vets didn't know if she would ever see again, but she has regained most of her vision and is now running around and playing with her foster family. An investigation into how she got access to the drugs is continuing. In sports, Grady Dale scored twice to lead the Chatham Maroons to a 7-0 shutout of Sarnia in GOHL action. That improves the Maroons to 7-1. In the PJHL, the Blood and Blades beat Moortown 4-1. The Toronto Maple Leafs blew a 3-goal lead as they lost 4-3 in a shootout to the Golden Knights in Vegas. Chatham-Kent's Travis Konechny had an assist, but the Philadelphia Flyers are still looking for their first win of the season after falling 2-1 to the Ottawa Senators. Montreal Canadiens have lost 3 straight after falling 5-2 to Nashville. Vancouver Canucks lost to Carolina 7-2, while the Calgary Flames fell 7-3 to Colorado. The AL Division Series is headed to a 5th and deciding game. Jose Ramirez homered and drove in 3 runs as the Guardians beat the Chicago White Sox 9-5 to tie the series up at 2. Game 5 goes tomorrow night back in Cleveland. The Tampa Bay Buccaneers got past the Dallas Cowboys 24-16 on Thursday Night Football. That's the Bucs' first win of the season. And LeBron James played the first half in his debut with the Philadelphia 76ers. He scored 10 points and added 5 assists in the preseason game. Now the forecast. It'll be sunny today with a high of 20, clear tonight with a low of 11, and a mix of sun and cloud tomorrow with a high of 25. Right now, it's 6 Celsius. I'm Cheryl Johnstone. For more on these and other stories, visit cknewstoday.ca.
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1: Tyler, Joe Miller, Rich Adam Kent's Big Country 91.3. 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

0: The Big Breakfast.
1: It's a daily scoop. Shania Twain has re-released her 2011 memoir, From This Moment On, and she narrates the audio version.
2: The question of why I should share my story no longer hangs over me. I have experienced firsthand how beautiful it is to allow yourself to be seen and to create a safe space for people who need it. I know now more than ever what I am capable of. By looking back, I was able to move forward.
3: And a big day for Shania, also releasing an extended edition of her latest album, Little Miss Twain, today, including 6 new songs.
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3: The title track was originally written and recorded by Hayley Witters, performed by actress Jessica Chastain and Jennifer Nettles, too. 15-track album also features the likes of Carter Faith, Carly Pierce, and Margot Price.
1: The film follows a former country legend, played by Chastain, who emerges from seclusion to try to find her missing niece, who is played by Carter Faith.
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0: New Jade Eagleson along with Midland coming to a honky tonk near you. We are Chatham Kent's Big Country 91.3 932. Not far from another chance to qualify in the Big 10K giveaway. Week number 7 rolls right along. 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Listening windows all day. They're posted at BigCountry91.3.com. 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
1: Hey.

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0: He is Corey Kent. We are Chatham Kent's Big Country 91.3 at Empty Words. It is Mike and Cheryl, the big breakfast into our last couple of minutes. Until Tuesday, we are getting ready for the Thanksgiving long weekend. Looks to be pretty good weather-wise, for the most part, around CK. Hit up our website, Thanksgiving-related. It is today's big question.
1: We want to know, what is the best Thanksgiving main? Is it turkey, ham, or mix it up a little bit, go with prime rib?
0: And we can't do all three, right?
1: No, it's not a turducken situation.
0: Can you imagine if we put all three of those together? Turkey, ham, prime rib. We've got to combine those somehow and have like a turducken parallel. We have to come up with a word with all those three.
1: Ter-ham rib.
0: Ho, ho, ho! Did you have that prepared? That was like immediate.
1: I just kind of put the three of them together there real quick. And
0: well done.
1: That's what I came up with. I don't know how you'd cook it. Seems like it'd be a mess.
0: Very carefully. Turkey, ham, or prime rib, what do you think is the best option for a main dish for Thanksgiving? You've got all weekend to vote. The big question at BigCountry913.com. From us to you, have a great Thanksgiving. Happy Thanksgiving, Cheryl.
1: Happy Thanksgiving, Mike.
0: And we will be back at it again on Tuesday morning.
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1: With an update from cknewstoday.ca, I'm Cheryl Johnstone. Canada posted a massive job loss in September, and the unemployment rate edged up. Statistics Canada says the economy lost a net of 68,300 jobs last month, and unemployment inched up to 6.5%. The Canadian Press says that effectively wipes out all the gains in jobs that were seen this year. The biggest drop came from public sector employees. A Windsor man charged with kidnapping, sexual assault, and pointing a firearm in Chatham is back in custody after breaching his bail conditions. 28-year-old Serena Granville pleaded guilty and was denied bail last week. He's due back in court next week to set trial dates. Granville was arrested in May after allegedly taking an 18-year-old woman against her will from an address in Chatham and sexually assaulting her. It's the Thanksgiving long weekend, and that means some closures across Chatham-Kent. Municipal and provincial offices will be closed on Monday, and most services will also be paused. Chatham-Kent Public Health will be shut down, and there will be altered services at CKHA. All arenas, museums, theaters, and galleries will be closed. You can find a full list on our website, cknewstoday.ca. Things are looking up for a Chatham dog found seizing from multiple drugs. Little Debbie was brought to Pet and Wildlife Rescue in September after somehow getting cocaine and amphetamines into her system. She was left blind with only a 50% chance of recovering her sight, but has regained most of her vision. The investigation into how the puppy got access to the illegal drugs continues. Now the forecast. It'll be sunny today with a high of 20, clear tonight with a low of 11, and a mix of sun and cloud tomorrow with a high of 25. Right now it's 11 Celsius. I'm Cheryl Johnstone. For more on these and other stories, visit cknewstoday.ca.
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2: With an update from cknewstoday.ca, I'm Cheryl Johnstone. Canada posted a massive job loss in September, and the unemployment rate edged up. Statistics Canada says the economy lost a net of 68,300 jobs last month, and unemployment inched up to 6.5%. The Canadian press says that effectively wipes out all the gains in jobs that were seen this year. The biggest drop came from public sector employees. A Windsor man charged with kidnapping, sexual assault, and pointing a firearm in Chatham is back in custody after breaching his bail conditions. 28-year-old Serena Granville pleaded guilty and was denied bail last week. He's due back in court next week to set trial dates. Granville was arrested in May after allegedly taking an 18-year-old woman against her will from an address in Chatham and sexually assaulting her. It's the Thanksgiving long weekend, and that means some closures across Chatham-Kent. Municipal and provincial offices will be closed on Monday, and most services will also be paused. Chatham-Kent Public Health will be shut down, and there will be altered services at CKHA. All arenas, museums, theaters, and galleries will be closed. You can find a full list on our website, cknewstoday.ca. Things are looking up for a Chatham dog found seizing from multiple drugs. Little Debbie was brought to Pet and Wildlife Rescue in September after somehow getting cocaine and amphetamines into her system. She was left blind with only a 50% chance of recovering her sight, but has regained most of her vision. The investigation into how the puppy got access to the illegal drugs continues. Now the forecast. It'll be sunny today with a high of 20, clear tonight with a low of 11, and a mix of sun and cloud tomorrow with a high of 25. Right now it's 11 Celsius. I'm Cheryl Johnstone. For more on these and other stories, visit cknewstoday.ca.
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0: 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What's happening around Chatham-Kent? 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
1: With an update from cknewstoday.ca, I'm Tamara Thornton. You may notice a large police presence on the roads through Chatham-Kent this long weekend. Police forces across the country are taking part in the annual Operation Impact, a national campaign aimed at making the roads safer for everyone. Staff Sergeant Jason Herder says Thanksgiving was chosen as it tends to have more traffic than other holidays due to university and college students.
2: This will be that first weekend where everybody's coming home and reuniting with family.
1: Herder adds that they won't be targeting students, instead focusing on anyone caught driving aggressively, distracted, impaired, or without a seatbelt. Last year, more than 300 tickets were issued across Chatham-Kent. A Thamesville man has been fined for unlawfully hunting deer. The Ministry of Natural Resources says the man pleaded guilty to a number of charges related to a controlled deer hunt in November of 2025. This includes hunting deer without a license and making a false statement on a document. He's been fined $5,000. The 176th Brigden Fall Fair is expected to welcome thousands through the fair gate this long weekend. The fair and Thanksgiving tradition kicks off today at the fairgrounds on Courtright Line. Fair highlights include the Great Canadian Lumberjack, chuck wagon races, tractor pulls, and the parade at noon tomorrow. Admission today is $5 until 5 p.m. and $20 after 4 p.m. for the tractor pull. Saturday through Monday, entry is $15 for adults. Elementary school-age children get in free all weekend. Parking at the fairgrounds is also free. The latest episode of Chatham-Kent Beyond the Headlines is officially out. This week, host Jaron Vecchio speaks with Lauren Anderson, one of seven people looking to become CK's next mayor. They discuss Anderson's time as a councillor, why she decided to run for mayor, and some of the issues people in the municipality want to see addressed. You can listen now by visiting CK News Today or wherever you get your podcasts. And the Thanksgiving long weekend is here. For some, it's a time to eat delicious food. For others, it's a chance to gather with their loved ones. There will also be closures across the municipality in recognition of the holiday. You can find more details on our website. Are you traveling to see family this Thanksgiving Day weekend? Let us know on our daily poll at cknewstoday.ca. In sports, there's plenty of action in the PJHL tonight. The Walpole Island Wild visit the Lakeshore Canadians. The Wheatley Sharks are in Dresden to face the Kings. It's a light night in the NHL. The Detroit Red Wings host the Seattle Kraken. Winnipeg is the only Canadian team on the schedule. The Jets welcome the Anaheim Ducks. In the CFL, the Hamilton Tiger Cats battle the Edmonton Elks. The Ottawa Redblacks take on the BC Lions. And there's no baseball in the MLB tonight, but tomorrow is winner-take-all between the Chicago White Sox and the Cleveland Guardians. The winner will move on to the championship series to take on the Tampa Bay Rays. The forecast, sunny today with a high of 20. Clouds will roll in overnight with a low of 11. A mix of sun and cloud tomorrow with a high of 25. Rain on Sunday with a high of 19. Right now, it's 17 degrees. For more on these and other stories, go to cknewstoday.ca.
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11: I'm Adam Bell with your farm market update on the Chicago Board of Trade. Corn futures, December up one at 501, March up a half at 516. Soybean futures, November up six at 1294, January up six at 1310. Wheat futures, December up two at 686, March up one at 699. Live cattle futures, December up 137 at 224.92, February up 117 at 227.02. Feeder cattle futures, November up 215 at 337.02, January up 290 at 331.32. From Underwood Grain, 2026 crop corn up 1 at 646, 2027 crop corn up 1 at 633, 2026 crop soybeans up 6 at 1713, 2027 crop soybeans up 3 at 1631, 2026 soft Reventer wheat up 2 at 810, 2027 soft Reventer wheat up a quarter at 850. Ontario Pork reports the U.S. CME price as $78.01 U.S. per hundredweight dress weight. That's down 81 cents from the previous day. 100% Fomenta price, $200.89. That's down $2.35. Quebec's average price on October 8th, $189.63. The opening lean hog futures price in Chicago for October, $72.51. That's up 7 cents from the previous day's close. That is the Blackburn Agri-Media Farm Market Report.
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11: I'm Adam Bell, and this is the Farm News. Two of the first recipients of a new Ontario Agribusiness Association scholarship have ties to the local area. Addison Cook, a University of Guelph Ridgetown agriculture student, previously worked at Shakespeare Mills in Shakespeare. Brendan Squire, who is studying agriculture at the University of Guelph, is an employee of BSc Animal Nutrition in St. Mary's. Cook and Squire are among three students receiving $1,000 agribusiness next-gen scholarships aimed at encouraging careers in Ontario's ag sector. Gailey Foods has been fined $80,000 after a worker was injured in a fall at its Guelph facility. The Ministry of Labor says the worker slipped while walking on top of a milk transport truck during sampling in March of last year. The ministry says Gailey failed to provide proper instruction and supervision on the safe use of the truck's hatch access system. The company pled guilty in provincial offenses court. And a new national report says Indigenous knowledge systems should play a larger role in Canadian food and agriculture policy. The Council of Canadian Academies says stronger food sovereignty depends on treating Indigenous knowledge as an equal partner in decision making rather than simply adding it to existing systems. The report points to traditional land management, seed preservation, fishing, and livestock practices as examples of knowledge that can support resilient food systems. It also calls for more shared decision making and longer term policies that recognize regional and Indigenous approaches to managing land and producing food. That's all for the farm news. For more Agri-Media news and information, visit mynewstoday.ca.
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19: Hello, I'm Ian Fisher, the Communications and Events Assistant for Soils at Guelph. With summer ending and fall ramping up, farmers are harvesting their crops and making preparations for the winter. One of the most important preparations is planting cover crops that help improve and maintain soil health over the winter. Soils at Guelph has published several research studies on cover crops and their benefits. One particular study by Laura Van Erd explores the benefits of cover crops on agronomic systems and yield. The long-term research trial, starting in 2007, observes the ability of different types of cover crop treatments to store carbon and provide economic returns. Researchers used four different treatments, oats, rye, radish, and a rye-radish mix, on fields of vegetable and grain crops. Data from the first 9 years of the study found that the amount of organic carbon added by cover crops resulted in higher soil organic carbon levels in both fields, better profit margins for vegetables, but reduced profit margins for grain crops. However, this was during a time of low wheat prices and expensive herbicide. Lohr concludes that overall, the cover crops provided a wealth of benefits, increasing subsequent crop yields, increasing organic soil carbon, suppressing pathogens, and reducing water erosion. However, the level of benefits varied with the cover crop type, location, and duration of coverage. The interactions between crops and cover crops are very complex, Lohr states. We think of cover crops as one thing, but they're not just one thing. Each species has a different function or thing that they're good at. In summary, cover crops are still one of the best science-backed practices to help improve your soil health this fall. There are many resources, like the study we discussed today, to help you choose the right cover crops for your fields and the best practices to ensure results. If you'd like to learn more about cover crops, feel free to check out our Soils at Guelph website, where we have plenty of cover crop guides, recipes, studies, and fact sheets to help support you in your cover crop journey. This has been Ian Fisher from Soils at Guelph. Thank you for having me.
1: Now the forecast. Sunny today with a high of 20. Clouds will roll in overnight with a low of 11. A mix of sun and cloud tomorrow with a high of 25. Rain on Sunday with a high of 19. A mix of sun and cloud Monday with a high of 23. Tuesday looks cloudy with a chance of showers and a high of 19. The normals for this time of year are a high of 16 and a low of 7. Sunrise was at 7:34 a.m. Sunset is at 6:57 p.m. I'm Tamara Thornton, and for more agri-media news and information, visit mynewstoday.ca.
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11: 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Don't miss the huge fall color sale this Thanksgiving weekend, now through Sunday, at Chatham Kent's number one plant place, the Glasshouse, Creek Road, Chatham.
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12: With an update from cknewstoday.ca, I'm Tamara Thornton. Chatham-Kent police will be busy patrolling the roads this long weekend. Officers will once again be taking part in Operation Impact, a national campaign aimed at making the roads safer for everyone. Staff Sergeant Jason Herder says they'll be on the lookout for anyone driving aggressively, distracted, impaired, or without a seatbelt. This includes checkpoints and speed traps. CK officers handed out over 300 tickets during last year's campaign. Grocery prices have been going up faster than overall inflation for more than a year. The only exception was in the month of August. CBC News reports that climate change, immigration policies, tariffs, and retailer pricing are all factors driving food prices higher. Beef, chicken, tomatoes, and lettuce have seen some of the sharpest price increases. Kia has recalled over 48,000 vehicles in Canada because of a problem with the driver's seat. The four-wheel drive control unit under the seat may become contaminated with salt and moisture. That could lead to corrosion and a short circuit, causing a fire. The recall is only for vehicles with all-wheel drive. CTV News says owners will be notified by mail. And a judge on the International Court of Justice has won this year's Nobel Peace Prize. 85-year-old Navi Pillai got the recognition for her efforts to promote peace and international law. She's a former United Nations human rights chief. The award is considered the most prestigious on the planet. The forecast, sunny today with a high of 20. Clouds will roll in overnight with a low of 11. A mix of sun and cloud tomorrow with a high of 25. Rain on Sunday with a high of 19. Right now, it's 19 degrees. For more on these and other stories, go to cknewstoday.ca.
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14: With an update from cknewstoday.ca, I'm Tamara Thornton. Illegal deer hunting has proved costly for a Thamesville man. The Ministry of Natural Resources says that the man was fined after pleading guilty in Chatham Court. He was facing multiple charges in connection with a controlled deer hunt in November 2025. At the time, a conservation officer conducted a deer hunting compliance check and determined that he didn't have a valid deer license. It was also found that the man was using another person's tag. He was fined $5,000. A Thanksgiving long weekend tradition has returned to Brigden. Gates opened this morning at the Brigden Fairgrounds for the 176th annual Fall Fair. This year, some changes have been made to help with parking and traffic congestion entering the fair. Other fair highlights include the Great Canadian Lumberjacks, chuck wagon races, tractor pulls, and the parade at noon tomorrow. For the full Fall Fair schedule, visit brigdenfair.ca. Across Canada, the jobless rate rose last month to 6.5% as the national economy shed 68,000 positions. In Ontario, 20,000 jobs were cut. The unemployment rate was 7%. And the Nobel Peace Prize is going to a judge on the International Court of Justice. South African-born Navi Pillay won the prize for her efforts to promote international law in the time of conflict. The 85-year-old is known for her work defending the rights of Nelson Mandela and fighting against apartheid, to leading a panel that found Israel committed genocide in Gaza. The forecast, sunny today with a high of 20. Clouds will roll in overnight. The low is 11. A mix of sun and cloud tomorrow with a high of 25. Right now, it's 19 degrees. For more on these and other stories, go to cknewstoday.ca.
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0: 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What's happening around Chatham Kent? Here's In the Loop on Big Country.
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6: With an update from cknewstoday.ca, I'm Tamara Thornton. You may notice a large police presence on the roads through Chatham Kent this long weekend. Police forces across the country are taking part in the annual Operation Impact, a national campaign aimed at making the roads safer for everyone. Staff Sergeant Jason Herder says Thanksgiving was chosen as it tends to have more traffic than other holidays due to university and college students.
7: This will be that first weekend where everybody's coming home and reuniting with family.
6: Herder adds that they won't be targeting students, instead focusing on anyone caught driving aggressively, distracted, impaired, or without a seatbelt. Last year, more than 300 tickets were issued across Chatham-Kent. Kia has recalled over 48,000 vehicles in Canada because of a problem with the driver's seat. The four-wheel drive control unit under the seat may become contaminated with salt and moisture that could lead to corrosion and a short circuit causing a fire. The recall is only for vehicles with all-wheel drive. CTV News says owners will be notified by mail. And the latest episode of Chatham Kent Beyond the Headlines is officially out. This week, host Jaron Vecchio speaks with Lauren Anderson, one of seven people looking to become CK's next mayor. They discuss Anderson's time as a councillor, why she decided to run for mayor, and some of the issues people in the municipality want to see addressed. 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The forecast, sunny today with a high of 20. Clouds will roll in overnight with a low of 11. A mix of sun and cloud tomorrow with a high of 25. Rain on Sunday with a high of 19. Right now, it's 19 degrees. 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

It's the big drive home. Hi there, it's Cordell. We're helping you wrap up your work week and send you home for the long weekend with music on the way very soon from Kenny Chesney. I see Tucker Wetmore. Also, John Morgan and his big hit. It's the number one country song in North America heading into this weekend. Can he hang on and make it two in a row? We're going to find out. Plus, I've got the Daily Scoop in about 10 minutes. You'll hear Steve Martin cover Old Town Roads via banjo. Plus, another chance to qualify. The big 10K giveaway is going to be here very, very soon. Right now, though, it's Ella Langley. This is Loving Life Again on Big.

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1: Hi, it's Cordell Green with your entertainment news. Well, new at movie theaters this weekend, Jeremy Allen White plays the reporter who helped expose Facebook's secrets in The Social Reckoning. Jeremy Strong plays Mark Zuckerberg in this one. Mikey Madison plays the whistleblower. And a creepy movie from some of the makers of Obsession in the Backrooms, The Other Mummy. Plus, Zachary Levi takes on a role John Wayne played back in 1947 in a new version of Angel and the Bad Man. Plays a wounded gunslinger, Neil McDonough leads the gang that's chasing him, and 80-year-old Tommy Lee Jones plays the U.S. Marshal watching them both. And on streaming, John Cena plays a spy who needs help recovering a stolen nuclear warhead in Matchbox the Movie. Roseanne Barr has filmed a new comedy. It's called Meemaw. She plays the head of a mixed-race family. Celine Dion took a tumble at a show in Paris on Wednesday, but managed to get right back up and keep going. Steve Martin and banjo player Allison, Dolly Parton's former Hollywood Hills home, is on sale for nearly $8 million. Morgan Wallen doesn't just have a song in the new Grand Theft Auto game. He and Lana Del Rey host a country radio station in the game. And Lainey Wilson's new song, Kinda Love It, is out today. John Mayer co-wrote the song with her. It's all about her marriage to Devlin Duck Hodges.

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today for the 10K giveaway. 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

It's big country. We're just minutes away from a news update from cknewstoday.ca. Canadian jobs down 68,000 last month while the loonie hits an 18-month low. Chatham-Kent police step up traffic enforcement for Thanksgiving weekend. A couple of people charged in some unusual cases as well. Plus, it looks like a mixed bag this weekend. Lots of sunshine on Saturday. We'll get up to 23. A little bit of rain on Sunday and a 17 high. And then a mix on Thanksgiving Monday as we warm back up to around 24 or 75 for the day. All these stories and more to get to in just a few, in part after Old Dominion on Big Country.

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1: 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Next,
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13: With an update from cknewstoday.ca, I'm Tamara Thornton. Chatham Kent police will be busy patrolling the roads this long weekend. Officers will once again be taking part in Operation Impact, a national campaign aimed at making roads safer for everyone. Staff Sergeant Jason Herder says they'll be on the lookout for anyone driving aggressively, distracted, impaired, or without a seatbelt.
14: You're going to see just that kind of increased visibility when it comes to road safety initiatives throughout the long weekend.
13: This includes checkpoints and speed traps. CK officers handed out over 300 tickets during last year's campaign. Illegal deer hunting has proven costly for a Thamesville man. The Ministry of Natural Resources says that the man was fined after pleading guilty in Chatham Court. He was facing multiple charges in connection with a controlled deer hunt in November 2025. At the time, a conservation officer conducted a deer hunting compliance check and determined that he didn't have a valid deer license. It was also found that he was using another person's tag. He was fined $5,000. The 176th Brigden Fall Fair is expected to welcome thousands through the fair gate this long weekend. The fair and Thanksgiving tradition kick off today at the fairgrounds on Courtright Line. Fair highlights include the Great Canadian Lumberjacks, chuck wagon races, tractor pulls, and the parade at noon tomorrow. Admission today is $5 until 5 p.m. and $20 after 4 for the tractor pull. Saturday through Monday, entry is $15 for adults. Elementary school-age children get in free all weekend. Parking at the fairgrounds is also free. Cold and flu season is back, and it's here earlier than normal. CBC News says that while it's here early, it's not necessarily a cause for alarm. As of now, the strain making up almost 98% of cases in Canada appears to be a milder one. No matter the severity, doctors recommend that people stay home if they feel ill and to get a flu shot when it becomes available. This year's flu shot is believed to be a good match for the predominant H1N1 strain doctors are seeing. And grocery prices have been going up faster than overall inflation for more than a year. The only exception was in the month of August. CBC News reports that climate change, immigration policies, tariffs, and retailer pricing are all factors driving food prices higher. Beef, chicken, tomatoes, and lettuce have seen some of the sharpest price increases. In sports, there's plenty of action in the PJHL tonight. The Walpole Island Wild visit the Lakeshore Canadians. The Wheatley Sharks are in Dresden to face the Kings. It's a light night in the NHL. The Detroit Red Wings host the Seattle Kraken. Winnipeg is the only Canadian team on the schedule. The Jets welcome the Anaheim Ducks. In the CFL, the Hamilton Tiger Cats battle the Edmonton Elks, and the Ottawa Redblacks take on the BC Lions. There's no baseball in the MLB tonight, but tomorrow it's winner-take-all between the Chicago White Sox and the Cleveland Guardians. The winner will move on to the championship series to take on the Tampa Bay Rays. The forecast, sunny today with a high of 20. Clouds will roll in overnight. The low is 11. A mix of sun and cloud tomorrow with a high of 25. Rain on Sunday with a high of 19. Right now it's 20 degrees. 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

It's Big Country. We've got music on the way here as we help wrap up your work week and send you home for the long weekend, before you know it, from Shaboozey in the next half hour. We're also going to hear from Morgan Wallen, Warren Zeider, some Lauren Elena with her latest a little later. And in about 10 minutes, our Big Vibes Minute with some feel-good stories to put a smile on your face. And this one might actually make you a little bit teary-eyed. It's some children in a viral video reacting to seeing their dad walk for the first time in their lifetime. That's on the way. In just a bit. Right now, though, Coe Wetzel, Ella Langley, it's Jaded on Big Country.

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3: Hi, it's Cordell with our Feel Good Stories of the Day. A United Airlines pilot was about to take off when he saw a little animal of some sort on the runway. Being an animal lover, he wasn't about to take off until they found it. He radioed back to the tower to let control and the other pilots know about it, so they didn't run it over either. He was so concerned that they asked the pilot if he wanted to change runways until it was found. Eventually, though, it was.
4: Brown, we got your intruder. It's over here.
5: Roger that.
4: Baby kitten. Cute. It's a little baby kitten right by the blast walls there, but it's walking towards the DHL planes now.
3: There's a video that's gone viral and is very emotional. It's a father surprising his little kids by walking for the first time since they've known him, 3 years after suffering a traumatic brain injury. The video shows the kids just sitting there watching TV and then suddenly seeing their dad walk by, making it all the more precious. His daughter, who looks to be about 3, follows closely behind him with her arms outstretched ready to catch him.
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According to a survey, the favorite main course meal at Thanksgiving among Canadians is turkey. But what about the side dishes? Mike and Cheryl talking about it earlier today on The Big Breakfast. You'll hear some of that conversation in part after Morgan Wallen.

0: show.
1: It's Big Country, a survey of Canadians shows that the favorite main course meal for Thanksgiving supper is turkey for 3 out of every 5 of us. But what about the side dishes? Mike and Cheryl talking about it earlier today with a blind ranking bit.
2: We talk about food on this show way too much.
3: I'm always hungry after the show.
2: Because we talk about food way too much on this show. So we did a very intricate rock, paper, scissors in the break, and I will be asking you the 5 and asking you to rank your favorite Thanksgiving sides. The top 5 sides in your estimation, Cheryl.
3: Okay.
2: First one to rank are dinner rolls.
3: Ooh, so I do homemade rolls.
2: Oh, fancy pants.
3: For Christmas, Thanksgiving, Easter. Any gathering, I have to make dinner rolls. It's a non-negotiable now with my nephews.
2: Non-negotiable.
3: Yes.
2: Aunt Cheryl, do it.
3: So I'm going to have to put those, I'll put them at 3.
2: And then we go to green bean salad.
3: I mean, good? Not my favorite. So I'm going to put that at 4.
2: 4 for green bean salad. How about mashed potatoes?
3: Ooh, love mashed potatoes. I think I'm going to put them at 2.
2: 2 for mashed potatoes. Cranberry sauce.
3: Oh, that's a 5.
2: Right at the bottom, huh?
3: Yeah, it's... I like it, but it's take it or leave it for me.
2: That means...
3: My number one.
2: Stuffing.
3: Yo, I love stuffing.
2: With onions.
3: Oh, with onions?
2: That's right, stuffing.
3: No, we're
2: with
3: picking
2: onions.
3: Them out. We're picking them out. I will sit there and pick out every onion.
1: Cheryl's not wrong about the cranberry sauce, though. It's very, very divisive. You either love it or you hate it. Very few people are kind of in the middle on that. I want to know, what is your unique Thanksgiving dish, the thing that you have every year that may not be one of the more common dishes? Let me know. On the studio line, shoot me a text, give me a call this afternoon on The Big Drive Home.
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It's Big Country, minutes away from a news update from cknewstoday.ca. Some of the top stories for this afternoon: Canadian jobs are down 68,000 from last month, while the loonie hitting an 18-month low. Chatham-Kent police stepping up traffic enforcement this weekend. Be on the lookout for Thanksgiving, plus a couple of people charged in some very unusual cases. Got some sunshine on Saturday with a high of 23. Rain on Sunday, only up to around the mid-teens. And then a mixed bag on Thanksgiving Monday as we warm back up to around 24 or 75. We'll get you all those details coming up here in just a bit. Right now, though, this is Dallas Smith on Big Country. Did you

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4: With an update from cknewstoday.ca, I'm Tamara Thornton. You may notice a large police presence on the roads through Chatham-Kent this long weekend. Police forces across the country are taking part in the annual Operation Impact, a national campaign aimed at making the roads safer for everyone. Staff Sergeant Jason Herder says Thanksgiving was chosen as it tends to have more traffic than other holidays due to university and college students. He adds that they won't be targeting students, instead focusing on anyone caught driving aggressively, distracted, impaired, or without a seatbelt. Last year, more than 300 tickets were issued across Chatham-Kent. A Thamesville man has been fined for unlawfully hunting deer. The Ministry of Natural Resources says the man pleaded guilty to a number of charges related to a controlled deer hunt in November of 2025. This includes hunting deer without a license and making a false statement on a document. He's been fined $5,000. Tune in to the latest episode of Chatham Kent Beyond the Headlines. Host Jaron Vecchio speaks with mayoral candidate Lauren Anderson this week. They discuss why she put her name forward and several issues CK residents want to see addressed. You can listen now by visiting CK News Today or wherever you get your podcasts. Across Canada, the jobless rate rose last month to 6.5% as the national economy shed 68,000 net positions. In Ontario, 20,000 jobs were cut. The unemployment rate was 7%. Kia has recalled over 48,000 vehicles in Canada because of a problem with the driver's seat. The four-wheel drive control unit under the seat may become contaminated with salt and moisture. That could lead to corrosion and a short circuit, causing a fire. The recall is only for vehicles with all-wheel drive. CTV News says owners will be notified by mail. The Nobel Peace Prize is going to a judge on the International Court of Justice. South African-born Navi Pillay won the prize for her efforts to promote international law in a time of conflict. The 85-year-old is known for her work defending the rights of Nelson Mandela and fighting against apartheid, and leading a panel that found that Israel committed genocide in Gaza. And the Thanksgiving long weekend is here. For some, it's a time to eat delicious food. For others, it's a chance to gather with their loved ones. There will also be closures across the municipality in recognition of the holiday. You can find more details on our website. Are you traveling to see family this Thanksgiving Day weekend? Let us know on our daily poll at cknewstoday.ca. In sports, there's plenty of action in the PGHL tonight. The Walpole Island Wild visit the Lakeshore Canadiens. The Wheatley Sharks are in Dresden to face the Kings. It's a light night in the NHL. The Detroit Red Wings host the Seattle Kraken. Winnipeg is the only Canadian team on the schedule. The Jets welcome the Anaheim Ducks. In the CFL, the Hamilton Tiger Cats battle the Edmonton Elks. The Ottawa Red Blacks take on the BC Lions. And there's no baseball in the MLB tonight, but tomorrow it's winner-take-all between the Chicago White Sox and the Cleveland Guardians. The forecast... Clouds will roll in overnight. The low is 11. A mix of sun and cloud tomorrow with high of 24. Rain on Sunday with a high of 19. A mix of sun and cloud Monday with a high of 23. Right now, it's 20 degrees. For more on these and other stories, go to cknewstoday.ca.
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Luke Combs on Big Country. Well, as we send you home here officially for this Friday night and this long weekend ahead, we've got some music to keep you company from Jason Aldean in the next half hour. Kenny Chesney, I see Shaboozy, Vincent Mason and his latest track as well. But right now, had no better way to head into a long weekend after a busy week at work than with John Denver on Big Country. Almost.

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It's Big Country. Do you have a holiday cooking disaster story? I'd love to hear it. Shoot me a text or give me a call here on the studio line. Earlier today on The Big Breakfast, Mike and Cheryl were talking to the guy for the Butterball Hotline. He had some horror stories to tell. You'll hear some of that in just a bit. Hold on.

0: Well, earlier today, Mike and Cheryl once again on The Big Breakfast talking to the guy behind the Butterball Turkey Hotline about some of the crazier phone calls that they've received over the years from people in a panic trying to cook those turkeys.
1: And we couldn't let Bill go without hearing some amusing stories from over the years.
2: A couple of my favorites. I had a call several years ago from somebody that had taken their turkey. They ran out of room in their refrigerator, and they didn't know where to put their turkey, and they lived in Minnesota. They already had snow on the ground, and so they took their turkey and they buried it outside in a snowbank. Then they couldn't find the turkey when they went out to get it. Now, we really couldn't help them find the turkey, but, you know, that goes into a storage issue. Technically, yeah, I think it's safe, but I would be worried about, you know, wildlife or something. I think they finally found the turkey. There was another one where a gentleman put the turkey in the oven, and instead of turning the oven on to 325 degrees, which is what we recommend to roast a turkey, he turned it on to clean. And if you ever cleaned an oven, you know that temperature is well over 500 degrees, and turkey's not going to survive that.
0: Do you have a holiday cooking disaster story? I'd love to hear it. Let me know. Shoot me a text or give me a call on the studio line here at Big Country.
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The Recklaws on Big Country. Can't wait to see them at Caesars Windsor with Dean Brody. We're just minutes away from a news update here on Big Country, the latest from cknewstoday.ca. Jobs down again, especially in Ontario, while the loonie hits an 18-month low. Chatham-Kent police are going to be stepping up traffic enforcement for the Thanksgiving weekend, so drive carefully and smartly. Two people charged in a couple of unusual cases as well. Looks like some sunshine on Saturday, a high of 23, and then rain on Sunday, only up to around the mid-teens, and then a mixed bag on Thanksgiving Monday as we warm back up to around 24 or 75. Get you all these stories ahead here in just a few, in part after Brooks and Dunn.

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0: It's fall fair season, and this Thanksgiving weekend comes the biggest one of all. 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
12: With an update from cknewstoday.ca, I'm Tamara Thornton. Chatham Kent police will be busy patrolling the roads this long weekend. Officers will once again be taking part in Operation Impact, a national campaign aimed at making the roads safer for everyone. Staff Sergeant Jason Herder says they'll be on the lookout for anyone driving aggressively, distracted, impaired, or without a seatbelt.
13: You're going to see just that kind of increased visibility when it comes to road safety initiatives throughout the long weekend.
12: This includes checkpoints and speed traps. CK officers handed out over 300 tickets during last year's campaign. A Thamesville man has been fined for unlawfully hunting deer. The Ministry of Natural Resources says the man pleaded guilty to a number of charges related to a controlled deer hunt in November of 2025. This includes hunting deer without a license and making a false statement on a document. He's been fined $5,000. The final fall fair of the season is this weekend. The 176th Brigden Fall Fair kicks off today and runs through Thanksgiving Monday. Thousands of guests are expected to come out, especially if the weather holds up. The fair highlights include the Great Canadian Lumberjacks, chuck wagon races, tractor pulls, and the parade at noon tomorrow. Across Canada, the jobless rate rose last month to 6.5% as the national economy shed 68,000 net positions. In Ontario, 20,000 jobs were lost. The unemployment rate was 7%. Grocery prices have been going up faster than overall inflation for more than a year. The only exception was in the month of August. CBC News reports that climate change, immigration policies, tariffs, and retailer pricing are all factors driving food prices higher. Beef, chicken, tomatoes, and lettuce have seen some of the sharpest price increases. Cold and flu season is back, and it's here earlier than normal. CBC News says that while it's here early, it's not necessarily a cause for alarm. As of now, the strain making up almost 98% of cases in Canada appears to be a milder one. No matter the severity, doctors recommend that people stay home if they feel ill and to get a flu shot when it becomes available. This year's flu shot is believed to be a good match for the predominant H1N1 strain doctors are seeing. And a judge on the International Court of Justice has won this year's Nobel Peace Prize. 85-year-old Navi Pillai got the recognition for her efforts to promote peace and international law. She's a former United Nations human rights chief. The award is considered the most prestigious on the planet. In sports, there's plenty of action in the PGAHL tonight. The Walpole Island Wild visit the Lakeshore Canadiens. The Wheatley Sharks are in Dresden to face the Kings. It's a light night in the NHL. The Detroit Red Wings host the Seattle Kraken. Winnipeg is the only Canadian team on the schedule. The Jets welcome the Anaheim Ducks. In the CFL, the Hamilton Tiger Cats battle the Edmonton Elks. The Ottawa Red Blacks take on the BC Lions. And there's no baseball in the MLB tonight, but tomorrow it's winner-take-all between the Chicago White Sox and the Cleveland Guardians. The winner will move on to the championship series to take on the Tampa Bay Rays. The forecast, clouds will roll in overnight. The low is 11. A mix of sun and cloud tomorrow with a high of 24. Rain on Sunday with a high of 19. Right now, it's 19 degrees. For more on these and other stories, go to cknewstoday.ca.
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1: Turn it up, son. All right, boys. This is her favorite song, you know that, right? So if we play it good and loud, she might get up and dance again. Oh, she put her beard down. Here she comes, here she comes. Left, left, left, right, left.

The big drive home. Hi there, it's Cordell. As we take you into your Friday night and the eve here of a long weekend, hopefully you got some big plans this weekend. We've got some Chris Stapleton coming up here shortly. Also, music ahead from Zach John King with the number one song in country, going for the repeat this weekend on the Big Country Countdown. And we'll also hear from Luke Bryan and some Ella Langley a little later on. In about 10 minutes, the Daily Scoop for today. Tell you what's new at the box office and on streaming this weekend. And also, you'll hear Steve Martin do his cover of Old Town Roads. Ah, craziness. Plus, another chance to qualify for the Big 10K giveaway. But right now, this is Lainey Wilson and John Mayer. It's Phone Keys Wallet on Big Country 101.5.

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3: Hi, it's Cordell Green with your entertainment news. Well, new at movie theaters this weekend, Jeremy Allen White plays the reporter who helped expose Facebook's secrets in The Social Reckoning. Jeremy Strong plays Mark Zuckerberg in this one. And a creepy movie from some of the makers of Obsession in the Backrooms, The Other Mummy. Plus, Zachary Levi takes on a role John Wayne played back in 1947 in a new version of Angel and the Badman. Tommy Lee Jones plays the marshal who's chasing him. And streaming this weekend, Matchbox the movie, John Cena in this action flick playing a spy. Comedy legend Steve Martin, who of course is a Grammy Award-winning banjo player, just did a cover with some friends of Old Town Road.

0: Dolly Parton's former Hollywood Hills home is on sale for nearly $8 million. Morgan Wallen doesn't just have a song in the new Grand Theft Auto game. 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
0: 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John Mayer co-wrote the song with her. It's all about her marriage to Devlin Duck Hodges.

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It's time to qualify for the 10K giveaway. Before the end of this song, text your full name and the word big to qualify for this week's draw to win your share of an overall $10,000 jackpot to the Wattuck Fuel Studio line at 519-351-6300.

It's Big Country, and before Brett Kissel there, we heard another cue to text in for the Big 10K giveaway. Now, you might be thinking, if you've been looking at our schedule for today of cue to call windows, that we're all done for another day. That's it. And then won't be able to qualify again until tomorrow. Well, if you thought that, you'd be wrong, because I will let you know we have another secret keyword opportunity for you to qualify later on tonight. And how do you have that secret keyword? Where do you find that? 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And if you don't, that means you're not subscribed. 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In the meantime, good luck tonight, and good luck throughout this weekend, because we'll keep that qualifying going all Thanksgiving weekend long. You may just have a lot to be thankful for come next week when Mike and Cheryl call the winner.

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